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2: Fox News, I'm Tom Graham. President Trump holding a campaign-style rally today at SUNY Rockland Community College, about 30 miles north of New York City.
3: I cut your taxes and cut the taxes on workers, families, small business who are the soul of this state.
2: Now, the president rallying and supporting Republican Congressman Mike Lawler of New York. This is ahead of the November midterms. The president is expected to make several more campaign-style stops in the coming months. Waymo pausing its driverless car service in Atlanta and Texas with storms in the forecast is over concerns that self-driving cars can struggle with floodwaters.
4: On Wednesday in Atlanta, at least two Waymo taxis drove themselves onto flooded streets and got stuck. Waymo is suspending operations with more heavy rain possible flooding in the forecast in Atlanta and in Austin, Dallas, Houston, and San Antonio, Texas.
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5: From the Range Weather Center for this afternoon, looking at a mostly sunny sky with high temperatures to 63, partly cloudy tonight, low 42. Warmer and sunny for your Saturday. Tomorrow's temperatures reach a high of 73 with variable clouds into Saturday night, low temperature 50. I'm TJ Matthews on Wyoming's Genuine Country.
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0: This is Genuine Country for the Bighorn Basin. Yeah, I love a rainy
1: night. Hi, this is Dolly Parton.
2: Jolene. 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
1: Hey, you don't mind if we go down the hall and grab something out of the vending machine real quick, do you? Thanks. More of Wyoming's Genuine Country is coming up.
2: Oh, it's stuck. There we go.
3: Wyoming has a real choice for Congress. 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Frank Chapman for Congress.
4: Frank Chapman lives Wyoming values. 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Chapman is a rancher, a father, not a politician. Frank Chapman is the conservative we need in Congress. 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
5: I am blessed in that God put me in a place where I could succeed.
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3: Frank Chapman, Wyoming rancher, American businessman. 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
2: Fox News, I'm Tom Rigotti. President Trump rallying supporters just north of New York City today, touting his economic and foreign policies. Fox's Nate Foy reports.
3: President Donald Trump sold his economic policies in Rockland County, New York, but the Iran war is still top of mind.
4: I said, sorry to do this to you, but we're going to have to journey down to the Middle East. They said, why? I said, because Iran is going to have a nuclear weapon if we don't stop them.
2: Director of National Intelligence Tulsi Gabbard is resigning after her husband is diagnosed with bone cancer. Fox's David Spunt is in D.C.
5: Gabbard posted a copy of the letter that she wrote to President Trump. Speaking of her husband, she said he faces major challenges in the coming weeks and months at this time. I must step away from public service to be by his side and fully support him through this battle.
2: Aaron Lucas will serve as acting director after Gabbard leaves. America's listening. Fox News.
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7: The Range Weather Center. Let's take a look at your Friday. Sunshine today and a warm 63 degrees this afternoon. Tonight we see partly cloudy skies and a low of 42 and a warm weekend. Saturday, sunshine with a high of 73. We'll reach 80, they say, on Sunday afternoon with no mention of rain throughout the weekend. Enjoy your weekend. I'm staff forecaster Chuck Brady on Wyoming's Genuine Country.

0: the classic country. Highwaymen, basically Willie Nelson, Merle Haggard, all the greats. It makes me wish I was living in a simpler time.
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Goodman wrote that song, and he told me it was the perfect country and western song. I wrote him back a letter and I told him it was not the perfect country and western song because he hadn't said anything at all about mama or trains or trucks or prison or getting drunk. Well, he sat down and wrote another verse to the song and he sent it to me, and after reading it, I realized that my friend had written the perfect country and western song, and I felt obliged to include it on this album. The last verse goes like this here. 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
2: Fox News, I'm Carmen Roberts. Tulsi Gabbard is stepping down as Director of National Intelligence.
3: Gabbard is resigning effective June 30th because of her husband's recent diagnosis of an aggressive form of bone cancer.
2: Fox's David Spott. The illegal immigrant wrongfully deported to El Salvador wins a major court case. A federal judge today threw out the DOJ's human smuggling charges against Kilmer Abrego Garcia.
4: U.S. District Judge Waverly Crenshaw said if Abrego Garcia had not successfully challenged the deportation, the prosecution he threw out would not have been brought.
2: Fox's Kernell Scott. And SpaceX launches its biggest version of its Starship rocket onto a test flight. 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
6: The Range Weather Center. Let's take a look at your Friday. Sunshine today and a warm 63 degrees this afternoon. Tonight we see partly cloudy skies and a low of 42 and a warm weekend. Saturday, sunshine with a high of 73. We'll reach 80, they say, on Sunday afternoon with no mention of rain throughout the weekend. Enjoy your weekend. I'm staff forecaster Chuck Brady on Wyoming's Genuine Country.
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2: News. I'm Tom Rigotti. President Trump's choice for Federal Reserve Chair Kevin Warsh has been sworn in. Fox Business Network's Connor Hansen reports.
3: Warsh has argued for reshaping the Fed and shrinking its footprint.
4: I will lead a reform-oriented Federal Reserve, learning from past successes and mistakes both, escaping static frameworks and models.
3: Warsh begins his term as the Iran conflict drives up prices.
2: A major explosion and fire at a Staten Island shipyard this afternoon, leaving multiple people injured, including more than a dozen firefighters and first responders. New York Mayor Zoran Mamdani says one civilian did not survive.
5: I am heartbroken to report that one civilian has passed away. I send my deepest condolences to their loved ones.
2: No word yet on a cause. 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
6: The Range Weather Center. Let's take a look at your Friday. Sunshine today and a warm 63 degrees this afternoon. Tonight we see partly cloudy skies and a low of 42 and a warm weekend. Saturday, sunshine with a high of 73. We'll reach 80, they say, on Sunday afternoon with no mention of rain throughout the weekend. Enjoy your weekend. I'm staff forecaster Chuck Brady on Wyoming's Genuine Country.
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0: This is Genuine Country for the Bighorn Basin. 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

work hard every day. I might get a little tired on the weekend. After I draw my pay, I'll go back working. Come Monday morning, I'm right back with the crew.

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2: News. I'm Chris DeMeo. A big explosion and fire at a shipyard in New York's Staten Island Friday.
3: While we were conducting these searches, a second explosion occurred. We had firefighters inside conducting searches and on top of the barge and adjacent to the barge. We had several that were injured. We did recover a deceased civilian.
2: FDNY Chief John Esposito, investigators are looking into what caused the blast. Director of National Intelligence Tulsi Gabbard stepping down.
4: Will leave her post on June 30th to help her husband as he fights an aggressive and rare form of bone cancer.
2: Fox's David Spunt. Aaron Lucas will become the acting director of National Intelligence. Stocks finishing on a high note, the Dow ending up nearly 300 points for a near-record close, the S&P 500 with its eighth winning week. 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
5: The Range Weather Center. Let's take a look at your Friday. Sunshine today and a warm 63 degrees this afternoon. Tonight we see partly cloudy skies and a low of 42 and a warm weekend. Saturday, sunshine with a high of 73. We'll reach 80, they say, on Sunday afternoon with no mention of rain throughout the weekend. Enjoy your weekend. I'm staff forecaster Chuck Brady on Wyoming's Genuine Country.
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2: News. I'm Deborah Valentine, the Director of National Intelligence. Tulsi Gabbard plans to step down next month. Here's David Spunt.
3: The Director of National Intelligence, Tulsi Gabbard, who oversees 18 agencies that keep the most important secrets in government, will leave her post on June 30th to help her husband as he fights an aggressive and rare form of bone cancer.
2: The announcement today. U.S. Secretary of State Marco Rubio meeting with foreign ministers from all 30 NATO allied countries as Iran remains top of mind. Ohio Senator Bernie Moreno on Fox's Hannity.
4: He's the first politician really that actually talked about this and went right at China. And I think he's going to continue to put the pressure on. But either way, we're going to make certain that we get this solved.
2: Despite President Trump and the Secretary of State discussing progress in getting a peace deal done, Iran's foreign minister said Friday there are still major differences. 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
5: The Range Weather Center. Let's take a look at your Friday. Sunshine today and a warm 63 degrees this afternoon. Tonight we see partly cloudy skies and a low of 42 and a warm weekend. Saturday, sunshine with a high of 73. We'll reach 80, they say, on Sunday afternoon with no mention of rain throughout the weekend. Enjoy your weekend. I'm staff forecaster Chuck Brady on Wyoming's Genuine Country.
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2: I'm Chris DeMeo. A big explosion and fire at a shipyard in New York's Staten Island Friday.
3: While we were conducting these searches, a second explosion occurred. We had firefighters inside conducting searches and on top of the barge and adjacent to the barge. We had several that were injured. We did recover a deceased civilian.
2: FDNY Chief John Esposito, investigators are looking into what caused the blast. Director of National Intelligence Tulsi Gabbard is stepping down.
4: Will leave her post on June 30th to help her husband as he fights an aggressive and rare form of bone cancer.
2: Fox's David Spunt, Aaron Lucas will become the acting director of National Intelligence. 8 people are dead after an explosion of a coal mine in China. Dozens remain trapped. 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
5: For the Range Weather Center, let's take a look at your Friday. Sunshine today and a warm 63 degrees this afternoon. Tonight we see partly cloudy skies and a low of 42 and a warm weekend. Saturday, sunshine with a high of 73. We'll reach 80, they say, on Sunday afternoon with no mention of rain throughout the weekend. Enjoy your weekend. I'm staff forecaster Chuck Brady on Wyoming's Genuine Country.
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2: I'm Deborah Valentine. U.S. Secretary of State Rubio met with foreign ministers from all 30 NATO allied countries in Sweden Friday to talk about the situation in Iran. Tennessee Republican Senator Marsha Blackburn on Fox's Hannity says that the Trump administration will get a deal done to end this conflict.
3: They are determined that they are going to make certain that the strait is open, that Iran never has a nuclear weapon. And bear in mind, for 10 years, President Donald Trump has been saying Iran cannot have a nuclear weapon.
2: Iran's foreign minister says that there are still major differences between the two sides that remain unresolved. Kevin Warsh, sworn in Friday as the new Federal Reserve Chairman, he says he will lead a reform-oriented board.
4: Escaping static frameworks and models and upholding clear standards of integrity and performance.
2: He replaces Jerome Powell, whose term expired. 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
5: The Range Weather Center. Let's take a look at your Friday. Sunshine today and a warm 63 degrees this afternoon. Tonight we see partly cloudy skies and a low of 42 and a warm weekend. Saturday, sunshine with a high of 73. We'll reach 80, they say, on Sunday afternoon with no mention of rain throughout the weekend. Enjoy your weekend. I'm staff forecaster Chuck Brady on Wyoming's Genuine Country.
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0: This is Genuine Country for the Bighorn Basin. Yeah, I love a rainy
1: night. Hi, this is Dolly Parton.
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0: 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Highwaymen, basically Willie Nelson, Merle Haggard, all the greats. 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
2: I'm Chris DeMeo. A deadly explosion and fire at a shipyard in New York's Staten Island Friday, leaving multiple civilians injured, including more than a dozen firefighters and first responders. New York Mayor Zoran Mamdani.
3: I'm heartbroken to report that one civilian has passed away. I send my deepest condolences to their loved ones.
2: The cause of the blast under investigation. Kevin Warsh is sworn in as the 17th chair of the Federal Reserve.
4: Warsh begins his first term as the conflict in Iran puts upward pressure on prices. In the past, Warsh has argued for reshaping the Fed and shrinking its footprint.
2: Fox Business's Connor Hanson. Warsh replaces Jerome Powell. President Trump, who was at the swearing-in ceremony, spent months criticizing Powell for being reluctant to cut interest rates. 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
5: The Range Weather Center. Let's take a look at your Friday. Sunshine today and a warm 63 degrees this afternoon. Tonight we see partly cloudy skies and a low of 42 and a warm weekend. Saturday, sunshine with a high of 73. We'll reach 80, they say, on Sunday afternoon with no mention of rain throughout the weekend. Enjoy your weekend. I'm staff forecaster Chuck Brady on Wyoming's Genuine Country.
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didn't matter, he was after Texas Red. After Texas Red. Wasn't long before the story was relayed.

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2: I'm Deborah Valentine. In Garden Grove, California, thousands are evacuated as a tank leaks the toxic chemical methacrylate. The chemical is used to make parts in the aerospace industry. Garden Grove Mayor Stephanie Kloffenstein issued a warning for anybody still in the areas under evacuation orders.
3: This is a serious situation, and now it is not the time to wait. Please leave now.
2: Officials say the tank's valves are clogged and cannot be repaired. They warn it is likely the tank will explode. Rescue operations are underway in China's northern province of Shanxi. The official news agency there says at least 82 people are dead and 240 trapped following a gas explosion at a mine. At least one dead, 34 hurt after a fire and explosion at a Staten Island shipyard Friday afternoon. New York City Mayor Zoran Mamdani.
4: I ask New Yorkers to keep those who have been injured and the person we lost in our thoughts and to wish them a quick recovery.
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5: The Range Weather Center. Let's take a look at your Friday. Sunshine today and a warm 63 degrees this afternoon. Tonight we see partly cloudy skies and a low of 42 and a warm weekend. Saturday, sunshine with a high of 73. We'll reach 80, they say, on Sunday afternoon with no mention of rain throughout the weekend. Enjoy your weekend. I'm staff forecaster Chuck Brady on Wyoming's Genuine Country.
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2: I'm Chris DeMeo. President Trump rallying supporters just outside of New York City yesterday, pitching his economic and foreign policies.
3: President Donald Trump sold his economic policies in Rockland County, New York. But the Iran war is still top of mind.
4: I said, sorry to do this to you, but we're going to have to journey down to the Middle East. They said, why? I said, because Iran is going to have a nuclear weapon if we don't stop them.
2: Fox's Nate Foy. Director of National Intelligence Tulsi Gabbard is stepping down after her husband is diagnosed with bone cancer.
5: Gabbard posted a copy of the letter that she wrote to President Trump. Speaking of her husband, she said he faces major challenges in the coming weeks and months at this time. I must step away from public service to be by his side and fully support him through this battle.
2: That's Fox's David Spunt in D.C. 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
6: For the Range Weather Center, let's take a look at your Friday. Sunshine today and a warm 63 degrees this afternoon. Tonight we see partly cloudy skies and a low of 42 and a warm weekend. Saturday, sunshine with a high of 73. We'll reach 80, they say, on Sunday afternoon with no mention of rain throughout the weekend. Enjoy your weekend. I'm staff forecaster Chuck Brady on Wyoming's Genuine Country.
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0: 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Yeah, I love a rainy
1: night. 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
2: I'm Deborah Valentine. President Trump speaking to supporters in Suffern, New York, ahead of the district's midterm election. The president responding to the decline in approval as the Iran conflict continues.
3: And we'll have that over with soon. It'll be over with soon. And you're going to see numbers like you've never seen, both on the upside and also in terms of costs. You're going to see costs go down. But, you know, the Democrats are the ones that caused all the costs.
2: The Democrats say U.S. involvement in the conflict is keeping the president from following through on financial campaign promises. Officials swearing in for new Fed Chair Kevin Warsh Friday.
4: I intend to fill the role of chairman with energy and purpose, just the way Chairman Greenspan did. Faithful to the mission and the very best traditions of the Fed.
2: Former Chair Jerome Powell's term has expired. He remains on the Federal Reserve Board. 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
5: The Range Weather Center. Let's take a look at your Friday. Sunshine today and a warm 63 degrees this afternoon. Tonight we see partly cloudy skies and a low of 42 and a warm weekend. Saturday, sunshine with a high of 73. We'll reach 80, they say, on Sunday afternoon with no mention of rain throughout the weekend. Enjoy your weekend. I'm Staff Forecaster Chuck Brady on Wyoming's Genuine Country.

0: the classic country. Highwaymen, basically Willie Nelson, Merle Haggard, all the greats. It makes me wish I was living in a simpler time.
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3: I'm Paul Stevens. President Trump rallying supporters just outside New York City on Friday, pitching his economic and foreign policies.
4: President Donald Trump sold his economic policies in Rockland County, New York, but the Iran war is still top of mind.
5: I said, sorry to do this to you, but we're going to have to journey down to the Middle East. They said, why? I said, because Iran is going to have a nuclear weapon if we don't stop them.
3: And that's Fox's Nate Foy with that update. Director of National Intelligence Tulsi Gabbard resigning after her husband is diagnosed with bone cancer.
6: Gabbard posted a copy of the letter that she wrote to President Trump. Speaking of her husband, she said he faces major challenges in the coming weeks and months. At this time, I must step away from public service to be by his side and fully support him through this battle.
3: And that is Fox's David Spunt in D.C. 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
7: From the Range Weather Center for this morning, a clear sky, sunny today, high 74. It'll be partly cloudy tonight, low 50. Sunday, sunny, high 82. Mainly clear Sunday night, low 54. Sunshine for Memorial Day. I can't rule out an afternoon thunderstorm. Most of the day, rain-free, high 84. I'm meteorologist Jim Inaldi on Wyoming's Genuine Country.
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2: I'm Daria Albier. President Trump wanted to talk about the economy in a visit to Rockland County, New York, but he was asked about the war in Iran.
3: And we'll have that over with soon. It'll be over with soon. And you're going to see numbers like you've never seen, both on the upside and also in terms of costs. You're going to see costs go down. But, you know, the Democrats are the ones that caused all the costs.
2: Democrats say the conflict is keeping the president from following through on financial campaign promises. The Federal Reserve has a new chair. Kevin Warsh was sworn in yesterday.
4: I intend to fill the role of chairman with energy and purpose, just the way Chairman Greenspan did. Faithful to the mission and the very best traditions of the Fed.
2: Former Chair Jerome Powell, whose term expired, is going to remain on the Federal Reserve Board for the time being. 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
8: From the Range Weather Center for this morning, a clear sky, sunny today, high 74. It'll be partly cloudy tonight, low 50. Sunday, sunny, high 82. Mainly clear Sunday night, low 54. Sunshine for Memorial Day. I can't rule out an afternoon thunderstorm. Most of the day, rain-free, high 84. I'm meteorologist Jim Inaldi on Wyoming's Genuine Country.
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down to Georgia. 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

0: 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Yeah, I love a rainy
1: night. Hi, this is Dolly Parton.
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2: Stevens, a big explosion and fire at a shipyard on Staten Island Friday in New York.
3: While we were conducting these searches, a second explosion occurred. We had firefighters inside conducting searches and on top of the barge and adjacent to the barge. We had several that were injured. We did recover a deceased civilian.
2: FDNY Chief John Esposito, the investigation continuing. Director of National Intelligence Tulsi Gabbard stepping down.
4: Will leave her post on June 30th to help her husband as he fights an aggressive and rare form of bone cancer.
2: That's Fox's David Spund. Darren Lucas becoming the new acting DNI. And at least 90 people are confirmed dead after an explosion at a coal mine in China. Dozens there remain trapped. 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
9: From the Range Weather Center for this morning, a clear sky, sunny today, high 74. It'll be partly cloudy tonight, low 50. Sunday, sunny, high 82. Mainly clear Sunday night, low 54. Sunshine for Memorial Day. I can't rule out an afternoon thunderstorm. Most of the day, rain-free, high 84. I'm meteorologist Jim Inaldi on Wyoming's Genuine Country.
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2: Daria Albinger, thousands have been evacuated from Garden Grove, California, where a tank is leaking a toxic chemical used to make parts in the aerospace industry. Mayor Stephanie Klofstein warning anyone who's still in the area.
3: This is a serious situation, and now it is not the time to wait. Please leave now.
2: Officials say the tank will either explode or leak at some point. Rescue operations are underway in northern China after a gas explosion at a mine killed more than 80 people, with more than 200 trapped underground. At least one person's dead, more than 30 injured after fire and explosion. Staten Island shipyard yesterday, New York City Mayor Zoran Mamdani.
4: I want to ask New Yorkers to keep those who have been injured and the person we lost in our thoughts and to wish them a quick recovery.
2: The cause remains under investigation. 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

0: From the Range Weather Center for this morning, a clear sky, sunny today, high 74. It'll be partly cloudy tonight, low 50. Sunday, sunny, high 82. Mainly clear Sunday night, low 54. Sunshine for Memorial Day. I can't rule out an afternoon thunderstorm. Most of the day, rain-free, high 84. I'm meteorologist Jim Inaldi on Wyoming's Genuine Country. 103.3
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4: Frank Chapman lives Wyoming values. 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
5: I am blessed in that God put me in a place where I could succeed.
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2: I'm Paul Stevens, Director of National Intelligence. Tulsi Gabbard is stepping down.
3: Will leave her post on June 30th to help her husband as he fights an aggressive and rare form of bone cancer.
2: And that is Fox's David Spunt. At least 90 people said to be dead after an explosion at a coal mine in China. Dozens remain trapped. A big explosion and a fire at a shipyard on Friday in New York's Staten Island.
4: While we were conducting these searches, a second explosion occurred. We had firefighters inside conducting searches and on top of the barge and adjacent to the barge. We had several that were injured. We did recover a deceased civilian.
2: FDNY Chief John Esposito, investigators still looking into what caused that blast. 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
5: From the Range Weather Center for this morning, a clear sky, sunny today, high 74. It'll be partly cloudy tonight, low 50. Sunday, sunny, high 82. Mainly clear Sunday night, low 54. Sunshine for Memorial Day. I can't rule out an afternoon thunderstorm. Most of the day, rain-free, high 84. I'm meteorologist Jim Inaldi on Wyoming's Genuine Country.
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2: I'm Daria Albinger. Over 40,000 people have been evacuated in Garden Grove, California, where a tank is leaking a toxic chemical.
3: When it reaches that point, we know the tank is going into thermal runaway, and we're going to pull everybody out of the area, make sure it's safe, and let the tank do what it's going to do.
2: Craig Covey is the Orange County Fire Authority incident commander. NASCAR fans mourning the death of Kyle Busch, including fellow driver Pato O'Ward, who spoke to Fox and Friends.
4: He spoke his mind. Like, he didn't hide anything.
5: No.
4: And I loved that about him, because I think people really appreciate just the human side of what it is to be behind a race car.
2: Busch was just 41 years old. 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

0: For the Range Weather Center for the remainder of this Saturday, we continue to see mostly sunny skies, a nice-looking day overall, 73 degrees this afternoon. We'll be in the low 50s tonight with partly cloudy skies, a little breezy for Sunday, winds 25 to 30 miles an hour with a high of 81. And then for Memorial Day Monday, we see a 30% chance of rain in our forecast. 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I'm Staff Forecaster Chuck Brady, Wyoming's Genuine Country. 103.3
1: 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Yeah. 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

0: 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Yeah, I love a rainy
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0: 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Highwaymen, basically Willie Nelson, Merle Haggard, all the greats. 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
2: I'm Paul Stevens. Talks set to be ongoing between the U.S. and Iran for a possible Middle East peace deal. Meantime, President Trump on the road Friday in Suffern, New York, part of a big key midterm House swing district, warning about an exodus of billionaires and business owners from New York due to taxes going up.
3: New York can never be the same if it's losing its tax base, and the people that pay 85% of the taxes are leaving.
2: New York City Mayor Sohrab Mamdani recently proposing a new tax that would be an additional subcharge on luxury second homes in the Big Apple. Director of National Intelligence Tulsi Gabbard is stepping down.
4: Will leave her post on June 30th to help her husband as he fights an aggressive and rare form of bone cancer.
2: That update from Fox's David Spunt. 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
5: For the Range Weather Center for the remainder of this Saturday, we continue to see mostly sunny skies. A nice-looking day overall, 73 degrees this afternoon. We'll be in the low 50s tonight with partly cloudy skies, a little breezy for Sunday. Winds 25 to 30 miles an hour with a high of 81. And then for Memorial Day Monday, we see a 30% chance of rain in our forecast. 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I'm Staff Forecaster Chuck Brady, Wyoming's Genuine Country.
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6: Frank Chapman lives Wyoming values. 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
2: Obinger's Secretary of State Marco Rubio is in India.
3: And just in the past year, we've seen this partnership deepen in ways that don't often make headlines or aren't splashy, but are important and real and tangible and enduring. We've expanded commercial ties now with more than $20 billion in investments.
2: The secretary met with India's prime minister to discuss cooperation across a number of areas. Are we really alone?
4: I now have 1 hour and 21 minutes. Observing John's fireflies drifting away from me.
2: The White House releasing new audio and video about unidentified aerial phenomena, the stuff we used to call UFOs. They include the clip you just heard from a Mercury astronaut who says he saw fireflies in space. 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
5: For the Range Weather Center, for the remainder of this Saturday, we continue to see mostly sunny skies. A nice-looking day overall, 73 degrees this afternoon. We'll be in the low 50s tonight with partly cloudy skies, a little breezy for Sunday. Winds 25 to 30 miles an hour with a high of 81. And then for Memorial Day Monday, we see a 30% chance of rain in our forecast. 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I'm Staff Forecaster Chuck Brady, Wyoming's Genuine Country.
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Let me tell you about my day." And she sits down and she listens.

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Before we talk about your day, let's talk about mine. And she says,

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8: Wyoming has a real choice for Congress. 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
9: Frank Chapman lives Wyoming values. 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
10: I am blessed in that God put me in a place where I could succeed.
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2: I'm Carmen Roberts. Mediators are racing to put together the framework for a peace deal before the U.S. resumes military action against Iran.
3: One official here in the UAE says that he feels like there's a 50-50 chance of there being a deal.
2: Fox's Jeff Paul in Dubai. The family of NASCAR champion Kyle Busch says he died Thursday from complications related to severe pneumonia. Racing team owner Chip Ganassi tells Fox News that Busch was a great driver.
4: It's important to remember he was a father, he was a husband first before he was a racer.
2: The 41-year-old Busch was a husband and father of two. And the Justice Department confirms it scrubbed its website of news releases about January 6th defendants just days after announcing a $1.8 billion fund meant to compensate Trump allies. 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
5: For the Range Weather Center, for the remainder of this Saturday, we continue to see mostly sunny skies, a nice-looking day overall, 73 degrees this afternoon. We'll be in the low 50s tonight with partly cloudy skies, a little breezy for Sunday, winds 25 to 30 miles an hour with a high of 81. And then for Memorial Day Monday, we see a 30% chance of rain in our forecast. 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I'm Staff Forecaster Chuck Brady, Wyoming's Genuine Country.
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0: 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Yeah, I love a rainy
1: night. 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
5: Wyoming has a real choice for Congress. 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Frank knows a thing or two about balancing a checkbook. Frank's no politician. He's a conservative fighter for people like us. 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
6: Frank Chapman lives Wyoming values. Hard work, straight talk, and Frank's never backed down from a fight. Chapman is a rancher, a father, not a politician. Frank Chapman is the conservative we need in Congress. That's why conservative groups like CPAC have endorsed Chapman.
7: I am blessed in that God put me in a place where I could succeed.
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5: Frank Chapman, Wyoming rancher, American businessman. 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Frank Chapman, conservative for Congress.
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0: This is Genuine Country for the Bighorn Basin. Heaven's just a sail
1: away. 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

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And with a little wine and a little time, she would be a prize to win.

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0: 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KBEN, Cowley Cody in the Bighorn Basin.
1: 103.3. Angelo Bavaro, according to a new report from Axios, President Trump says he's a solid 50-50 as to whether he'll be able to make a good deal with Iran or else, quote, blow them to kingdom come.
2: Reports now say President Trump will discuss the latest Iran draft agreement with advisors and may make a decision as early as tomorrow.
1: That is Fox's Aisha Hosni. NASCAR legend Kyle Busch's cause of death has been revealed.
3: His family now says he died after severe pneumonia progressed into sepsis.
1: Fox's Jonathan Hunt. We are learning of a plot to assassinate first daughter Ivanka Trump. The Post says a recently captured member of the Islamic Revolutionary Guard made a pledge to kill her and even had a blueprint of her Florida home. 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
4: For the Range Weather Center, for the remainder of this Saturday, we continue to see mostly sunny skies, a nice-looking day overall, 73 degrees this afternoon. We'll be in the low 50s tonight with partly cloudy skies, a little breezy for Sunday, winds 25 to 30 miles an hour with a high of 81. And then for Memorial Day Monday, we see a 30% chance of rain in our forecast. 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I'm staff forecaster Chuck Brady, Wyoming's Genuine Country.

0: 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Highwaymen, basically Willie Nelson, Merle Haggard, all the greats. 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
2: I'm Carmen Roberts. President Trump held a phone call today with the leaders of several Arab countries as negotiators work on a framework for a peace deal with Iran.
3: We heard the president say that it was 50-50 whether or not there would be a deal reached and that a decision would be made by tomorrow as of whether or not strikes would resume in Iran.
2: Fox's Alex Hogan. Some 40,000 people in Southern California are waiting to return home after a chemical tank leak at an aerospace plant.
4: What we were told by the manufacturer's tech rep is that essentially we're at two current options and outcomes of this tank. One, it fails and cracks and all the product leaks out onto the ground. The other option that was told to us is that it blows up.
2: Orange County Fire Division Chief Craig Covey. 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
5: For the Range Weather Center, for the remainder of this Saturday, we continue to see mostly sunny skies, a nice-looking day overall, 73 degrees this afternoon. We'll be in the low 50s tonight with partly cloudy skies, a little breezy for Sunday, winds 25 to 30 miles an hour with a high of 81. And then for Memorial Day Monday, we see a 30% chance of rain in our forecast. 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
5: Wyoming has a real choice for Congress. 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
6: Frank Chapman lives Wyoming values. 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
2: John Angelo Bavaro. President Trump now says a peace agreement with Iran has been, quote, largely negotiated.
3: Fox is told that a call took place today at 1 p.m. and that was supposed to include leaders from Saudi, Qatar, the UAE, Egypt, Turkey, and Pakistan. President Trump said that he would meet with Steve Witkoff and Jared Kushner. The Iranians today say that they're working on this 14-clause memorandum of understanding, and under that proposal that they would reportedly agree to end the war and commit to 30 days of more negotiations.
2: Fox's Alex Hogan. Democrats and many Republicans are planning to kill a planned anti-weaponization fund they claim would compensate January 6 rioters and Trump allies.
4: Senate Majority Leader John Thune said the White House should have consulted Congress about the anti-weaponization effort, but presidential allies defended the fund.
2: Fox's Chad Pergram. 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
5: For the Range Weather Center, for the remainder of this Saturday, we continue to see mostly sunny skies, a nice-looking day overall, 73 degrees this afternoon. We'll be in the low 50s tonight with partly cloudy skies, a little breezy for Sunday, winds 25 to 30 miles an hour with a high of 81. And then for Memorial Day Monday, we see a 30% chance of rain in our forecast. 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I'm Staff Forecaster Chuck Brady, Wyoming's Genuine Country.
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I got some boogie-woogie music in the old eight track. 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
2: I'm Carmen Roberts. It could be a done deal. President Trump announced on Truth Social this afternoon that a peace deal with Iran, including opening the Strait of Hormuz, is largely negotiated.
3: And he told Axios earlier today he planned to meet with his team, which was expected to include Steve Witkoff, Jared Kushner, and Vice President J.D. Vance.
2: Fox's Alex Hogan at the White House. The president says details would be released soon. Evacuation centers in Southern California are filling up after a chemical